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1: Hello?
2: Hey.
1: We've been talking a lot about the summer that I spent with Jackie, because those are kind of my strongest memories.
2: I think she'd gotten all of the goats. You guys to play with. Do you remember that?

So maybe you didn't really see yourself as any nationality, but certainly when you came from that trip, you started identifying more as being Asian.

The dead lily dump, the dead lily dump, the dead lily dump, the dead lily dump, the dead lily dump, the dead lily dump, the dead lily dump, the dead lily dump, the dead lily dump, the dead lily dump, the dead lily dump, the dead lily dump, the dead lily dump, the dead lily dump, the dead lily dump, the dead lily dump, the dead lily dump, the dead lily dump, the dead lily dump, the dead lily dump, the dead lily dump, the dead lily dump, the dead lily dump, the dead lily dump, the dead lily dump, the dead lily dump, the dead lily dump, the dead lily dump, the dead lily dump, the dead lily dump, the dead lily dump, the dead lily dump, the dead lily dump, the dead lily dump, the dead lily dump, the dead lily dump, the dead lily dump, the dead lily dump, the dead lily dump, the dead lily dump, the dead lily dump, the dead lily dump, the dead lily dump, the dead lily dump, the dead lily dump, the dead lily dump, the dead lily dump, the d

0: Sheep in the meadow, cows in the corn, swing that gal with blue dress on. Pretty little girl with a blue dress on, pretty little girl with a blue dress on, pretty little girl with a blue dress on, stole my mule and away she's gone. Yadda diddle dum diddle diddle diddle diddle diddle diddle diddle diddle diddle diddle diddle diddle diddle diddle diddle diddle diddle diddle diddle diddle diddle diddle diddle diddle diddle diddle diddle diddle diddle diddle diddle diddle diddle diddle diddle diddle diddle diddle diddle diddle diddle.
1: Oh, husband, dear husband, my wardrobe is bare, and it's scarcely 3 weeks to the big county fair, with May down, derry down, with May down, derry day.

every day. Between now and harvest, I will do my best to get you a red mantle as well as the rest with my down-derry-down, with my down-derry-day.

Got nine, nine, nine, nine, nine, nine, nine, nine, nine, nine, nine, nine, nine, nine, nine, nine, nine, nine, nine, nine, nine, nine, nine, nine, nine, nine, nine, nine, nine, nine, nine, nine, nine, nine, nine, nine, nine, nine, nine, nine, nine, nine, nine, nine, nine, nine, nine, nine, nine, nine, nine, nine, nine, nine, nine, nine, nine, nine, nine, nine, nine, nine, nine, nine, nine, 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nine, nine, nine, nine, nine, nine, nine, nine, nine, nine, nine, nine, nine, nine, nine, nine, nine, nine, nine, nine, nine, nine, nine, nine, nine, nine, nine, n

Well, we're getting cloudy, getting dark, getting the rain. The city had out a curfew. No one on the street after 6 p.m. I called little Freddie Kane. He's a very good friend of mine. I told him he had 15 minutes to make it there.

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The mighty flood that happened way down in New Orleans. 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
2: Yeah. 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
1: See, the red, now take a tribe that dress red, white, and blue. 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
2: Thank you, man.
1: They're supposed to be the best. Because as the song goes, the red, white, and blue got the golden band.
3: Yeah, I want you to shake
1: when they meet anybody, nobody's supposed to take
3: away.
1: That crown, you understand? Because the red, white, and blue supposed to hold the golden band.
2: Yeah.
1: Any tribe that fall out red, white, and blue, they're supposed to hold the golden band.
2: Yeah.
1: They're supposed to be the best. Huh? It's just a symbol, you understand? An explanation. It's not really a band, you understand?
3: Hmm?
1: But it just known from generation to generation that the red, white, and blue was always the best.
3: That's right.

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I was jumping, shouting, hollering, and my fire was screaming. I said, fire ball. I said, fire ball. Then the flag, I said, was jumping, boy shouting, and he was wilding. Way downtown, but I'ma tell you, I'm from way uptown. I never bow down.

Congress Square is a place in America, well, specifically in New Orleans, which is the only place in America where people of African descent were allowed to play drums and continue their culture from Africa. So it has offshoot cultures that came from that, and they're still alive in New Orleans today.

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1: Vous écoutez Okora Monde sur francemusique.fr.
2: See, on Lundi Gras night, that's the night before Carnival. All the Indians get together in this little ballroom. And they get their little stuff, you understand? Like that, and they go like that. And for
3: those,
2: and for those that go, you know, in the arm, you understand? And they make them feel good, and they get there, and they pitch a bitch. I don't mean a ball, I say a bitch. All night, all through the night, don't care. See when Mardi Gras day come, you fall out there. Oh, look!
4: What? What?
2: Oh, look!
4: What?
2: Oh, they coming and a jump and two-way-five. Oh, they coming and a jump and
4: two-way-five.
2: Oh, they coming and a run and
4: two-way-five.
2: Oh, they coming and a run and
4: two-way-five.
2: Oh, they coming by the hundred
4: two-way-five.
2: Oh, the chief of the monogram
4: two-way-five.
2: Oh, the chief of the monogram
4: two-way-five.
2: Don't give a goddamn
4: two-way-five.
2: Oh, down on the bayou. The Indians
3: ever
2: been gone
3: since
5: ever since they ever knew all of
2: them. Ever, no.
3: Yeah. Ever since they had a carnival.
2: Ever since there was a carnival. But the Indians really began before the beginning of time. When Columbus come over here and discovered America,
5: you know,
2: there was Indians.
3: Jake, that's your ring?
5: Tell me, what is the tribe?
3: Hunter?
2: The tribe?
5: Yeah,
2: the ones here in New Orleans, they got the seven-walled hunters. They got Blue the Cheyenne.
6: Blue
2: they got the Blue Eagle.
3: White Eagle.
2: They got the White Eagle. They got the Black Eagle.
3: Yellow Pocahontas.
2: They got the Yellow Pocahontas. They got the Monogram.
6: Yeah, that's Mardi Gras Eve. You understand? They done ball all night. They done got loaded. They done got the head tight. And they allowed to do anything.
2: See, when they first leave out early in the morning, when the sun be coming up, first they had the spy boy.
3: You see, it belongs to the Indians.
2: The spy boy is the first one. They go out and look.
5: See
2: for any more tribe, you understand?
5: When they meet.
2: And he signal other, the other spy boy, you understand, that's coming from another direction. And they meet, and they start to dancing, you understand? Like they're going to cut up each other like the Indians used to do in the old days, you understand? They get up there and they dance a little war dance, and they charge each other, and they throw up one leg high. Then they dance with one another, and the first chief meet the first chief, and the second chief meet the second chief, you understand? And then the queen meet the queen, you understand? Yeah, you understand?
3: Wild man meet the wild man.
2: The wild man meet the wild man, and they dance, you understand? Do the little wild dance, and then they go ahead on about their business.
5: And there's a verse for each.
2: There's a voice for each.
5: In other words, I think it's a verse for the wild man.
2: Oh, look on my wild man, my wild man. The wild man of the nation, the whole wide creation. Oh, he was my wild man, my wild man. Because I love to hear them call my Indian race, my Indian race.
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8: Indiens!

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But they might take your crown and set it on fire. And they might run your ass dead in the fire.